0: Cause I gotta have faith. I gotta have faith.
1: Radio Burgenland. 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Michael Bolton.

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And I felt a yearning for that great adventure. So many nights I woke up out of a dream of blue sea.

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In that fateful night, I thought to myself, I'll do everything I can, save up every dime, and one day I'll return, come back home to you, and then I'll stay forever.

auf Radio Burgenland. You broke my heart, 'cause I couldn't dance. You didn't even want me around. And now I'm back to let you know I can really shake 'em down.

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1: the sky. Die Radio Burgenland Musiknacht. Das